You raise up your head and you ask, is this where it is? Then somebody points to you and says, it's his. And you say, what's mine? And somebody else says, well, what is?

at your looks. With great lawyers you have discussed lepers and crooks. You've been through all of F. Scott Fitzgerald's books.

And you say, for what reason? And he says, how? And you say, what does this mean? And he screams back, you're a cow.

Remember in the good old days when you were young and free. Now all you ever talk about is how we used to be. Time is running slow but fast, and faster if you're slow.

that you have no love to give her. Then she gets you on her wavelength, and she lets the river answer that you've always